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It is Fatty with you tonight. If you wear contact lenses, you could soon be making your own right at home. Researchers at the University of Waterloo have developed a 3D printer that can make custom contact lenses. Now, if you wear regular glasses, you still need to go to the glasses store for your glasses, but at least you'll get to spend 20 minutes trying on frames before you decide to stick with good old reliable tortoise shell. You wanted the red frames, but you're not trying to be seen from space, so tortoise shell. Here's Billy Talon.

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The North's alternative skull, full of our own self-importance. But we're extroverted and a lot of fun at parties. Aurelia, Barry, Muskoka.

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0: Rocks FM. In roughly 2 minutes, you'll be on the other side. It's greener over there. It's beautiful. So, like sunlight shining down on a beautiful day and you're sitting in a hammock.
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That is it for me today. Fatty's going to come in and keep you company throughout the rest of your night. I am going to leave you with Gorillaz. This is Feel Good, Inc. My name is Remy Smith, and you are listening to The Alternative North, 89.1 Max FM.